who don't have a school yet. If you need lunch passes, you're over here. 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Stay here, please. Bus passes over there on that side to the left. Miss, you're going in the right direction. No, not you. You're going in the right one. You're going in the wrong one. You're on that line. Where is this? Where are your parents? Oh, God.

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1: Tiberi, Cartea Negra, Tsunami, Enola Gay, Kamikaze, Valkyries, Fatwa, Globalization, Police Brutality, Death Row, Guernica, Dali Clone, Snuff Films, Cannibalism.

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You can see where holes might creep into the woodwork, into the scaffolding, and making an entranceway for satire.

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1: 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You got it.
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Pain or damage, don't end the world. 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